And up me watch Emra Hello 101.5. Me patch o Bekumasim and now we mudada and now we fimako. Me buamani se baby of the day hello 101.5.

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0: 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Now, what about 3? I would do me and start now. This is for HR 2 0261 33 3 3 6 4. As I'm making kind of this, maybe the asthma person, Jamie Mammon, comma at a bar center. Now, you come at a bar center. 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A be a new joy. Yeah, we are a stroke. 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What you bremono. 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

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Was Elder Eric or say, Elder Nahu to say, oh, Yamiyadom, Yamiyadom, and where you pa? 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

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On a Korean, be friend of Ata. Cousin Nasa Brandy be Chan Wagana. What is Edda Sanders? We move the agenda for you say. Charles and she, Michelle. 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

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Was with the empire, I'm a sumba mountain, your mamma was Randosson. I said the Kajagum. The Marcus Slim say jata, what if it remember was good morning. My great motivator. 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

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No comment. Was the Bible, the letter? Elder Eric Kwabena say. Was it Winnie Denjamia? Was it by hook or crook? And a cook. Was it Jacob? Will surely meet Esau. Abrade no wotie mi o anya mesama da proso no no se die tie bia Jacob be sie iso ba huko crook Jacob will surely meet iso maza and the wedding yamesama da proso o se die tie bia Jacob be sie iso teacher nature that the no one said I'm calling you good sa na ne niaje or when I hear sorry I'm the two genya I'm the better proso and it become what some ya the anami pibi na moyono

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0: Anabobi, what if you bring if you tell Chrome? 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
0: 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That was Shawati. 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
1: Yes,
0: Madame, I say, Mamma, pressing Yambe Matnasiache.

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E chile pen and butua. Meni me dofuna na pukuya yeti wo. O said the Yamishra wati. 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

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When the Bible says Papa Isaac and Yini and your brother would be best for Naja. 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

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The Bible said, Biana Ohunu won, Omuna Bofono, what to what the Mahaniam. 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

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But what was sharing in a Makunte just say, no fasting food in a Michio Bibia. Mamma Memfa as a day, not Memfa ma a dofonoma, Mobija Minia King Edward. Mani and a blood day. Aye, Ken Ababa Darcy, the Muyajinemu. 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When that was se wun bibi, be born in sa te ni kasubi, king se ye namase. Or no answer beba, abetune ni mutu, no wa dasi. 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Ya minister ubi bea a tearful, deeper life as a forma, a soft one I have forward door. Yami unsho bi biya. And also the same thing. And somebody and catch it. And search in there. Would yam kwa yaman and ko. That's in papa pia. Santasi Methodist. What's what say? Medisi was of famano. Yeah, yeah, I'm afraid. Or so for say, Mr. Pia Santasi Methodist say, Memfane dear man on to me in Muma. A video chat to a Yiminia Betiwa. Ya beti wa nyamisha na pa mampontin praise be na wosom e kroni Mr. Ofori amamfo ya beti wa anso e mami atuma o jani kwa memreda
Timmy Dan on the first time I'm going to send you a jar if you got a send you a jar. Timmy Dan has a dedicated to no mini abetty one, Makunta of Furia Manfo. I was a minion of Namenda of Numinas, praise before Jumaya for. Nam for nom, Mambijan was sending a jama or kata or mamiachi. Tis any keja in Yasada or do be biasi. 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
0: 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And what many a beady, and I think so accounts and come home. But what down to a crackra, to a cranka cranka cranka cra, where you cry? So I think so cry your war, your current accounts to come home. She has to say, no, so say, oh, but what to your fire, why? Who beat me and your sicker? Hey, overdrafty, and it can home, advance payment, you better be crowd. Hey, who be your beady and sacrana, who are cotiano, abba, and I feel small medium science appliance where SME loans and also near the abbey, and so buja bujana brand new beam, the infamon, oh, container kuma even you be beam. 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
1: 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It was Eddie Afrao Sebra. We try and change near the board down so or alozing sheets, aluminium sheets, galvanized sheets, ninina AB Ewho, Afe, and no dan chanya, galvanized steel truss in a dia be you everywhere ne and no ena ubia eddie a year jumano. 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
1: 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Governance, Commerce and Administration. I'm so the honorary Dr. Dubai and the Ekoba Ieda Doctor. And I feel so man penny book ni be abaso. And no Ekoba kahun. Presidential Global African Rosana. Ye Jigosha Godana ni asaje. Na feel so COVID betet yeno. One mama bulwa bi bidi yeno koba ya de. And untine ma ye Institute of Sustainable Environment and Public Health. Isef omudi award by and a world diplomatic COVID-19 imminenzanes. 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
18: 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Ye ben dominance police barrier. A square, linya mistrosi tenkwada, na ye boa, a shape your future. NTL 4, ye mfaye mamra, Jejuan International School. Ye ye, co-curricular activities, say music, ye ballet dance, computing. Environment ye very serene. Ye wo CCTV cameras, ewobe bia. What the facilities su oho, ope se, Obana Beda School Hua, it will be a ho. There were school buses, Fan Karano, and a Pebia, Tando Mukufi, and break. Qualified teachers are Omotelem Karano, na Ebua, and Momadisian so conkind. Anything, our 4 AM fire, ma Emra, so for sale, only a Dinkomo, a first school in Hua. Which we are contacting 0553-182-201. Number name you 0553-182-201. To join international school,
19: godliness and excellence.

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0: Saint yeah.
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0: Metal trusses and a good war. And they will be in control and a forest commission task force aquatino.
1: David
0: and sure turn from our first ideas of swap. With that
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0: 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Sir Alusin, galvanized and aluminium. 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
2: KK prepare roofing company.
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0: A radio community will be able to see that.
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1: 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Your sons were alu lock roofing, and a SL lock roofing, and your roof shank girls, in your nas what town, or who bet me a joe We ensign, your will ring gutter pipes, and the fittings, of your transparencies, and down when your manchins and dear master ewa, and that duaba penina, do nima, ye diaba, baby, ye be winnie, mammy chow, ye was up way, ashafu YF Johnson. 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
0: H&H Brands near come for the amount. H&H Rice, Asham, Ed, Ayamoton. A movie or what? No, a jewel, a chain chachra. Na you see, we didn't there be H&H, Ayamoton. Na Asham, Ed, Nesses, I want crack a Canadian one. Would dear Ed, pa. Na unya H&H sardine, need the come with the energy, baby, which you mokoka crabby. I want money, Moko. Now the H&H sardine, no, I won't. 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
1: 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Once I asked for runabout to Ahmedia, Central Mosque, I say, oh, who wanna move, would when you actually be happy quansno. 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
1: 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more edie free one war. Ain't it for nature one must say a natural medicine, and at what day a year, Juma. Vedank Healthcare, ewo kumase, and hojo da bain, soko bain, J. Kufo School Junction, for 0502-230-999-0247-665-436.
0: Yo, and I say when you saw the room, say, Ubetu Kayo, eh? So me, I check for Bessie, Becco, Sia, Ewaka, Sia, Manane. Oh, and that's a false person, so I'm so be yes, and I feel so crowns to be cry business, my own so person, or cobasa. I feel so crowns, that's a false person, is a midwife, war, Munina, say, talent, link, F.W.A.B.A. Talent Link Global Consult. 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Na fia kusunya die. Oh, ha, course selection and career guidance. Nini nina wamwa dibe mayeni. And afi study abroad opportunities and application. Application processing and after documentation in our bank account, scholarship and funding guidance. I'm going to be my visa application support. After bank statement, that bank statement you should put so to coin. Now so paper no. Said the old brepa. Who go? Minti me. This was true. But wait, dear. Hey, a talent link for no more. Any be jinema ye bibia. Let the ama war. And one into bank statement. And after financial documentation support. After travel and tour services. Nina. One more. And a yoma domase. Ya domase. And tina apeso kwe okwe. Opeso kwe United Kingdom. Yine si memo ebeko. After United States of America. After Canada. And Australia. Germany. And after Netherlands. Nina. Ya dobeko simple. After France. And so. Hey. Vous allez parler français. Vous allez parler français. Boko unya ko France. Sa. Se anye French na fani kwe. They just said no one ye nyina be kabum simple. And afi Denmark, ye de be ko Finland, ye de be ko New Zealand, ye de be ko na afi Sweden, and afi Ireland kan ho, and Cyprus. But mo din bia na bra na afi ye mon ko mo pa just what I say mo simple. Be bia won ye kumasi ha de. Ye was Sports Stadium. Ye was Sports Stadium here. Once the store number 27, unya du kwa obura ho pepepe, and komo bia na ye di. 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So mbe bwa na chese mbe joini team no, mbe joini team ni numa ye juma na fi ya bwa mo manfo yo mpeso wutu kwa eno. 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Ye 0555, five name yensa. Hasha no so. 0555-714-224.
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0: Okay, Nabusia Yakacha Mse Easy Brands. 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Ibibu any more Okonwa? What a Miss Topi, but more than a channel so. 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0244, 244847 0244 244847 Ofra, no view cry. And now, friends, to MTN, yet domase, ah, Wama Boma unlimited. Hey, speed, SM Fanny, you may inquire the nature's year. Now, one day, a year three unlimited speed tiers, and a diabasum yang, your boss of the amount, oh, who ye, student, and now come poor ye, my office businessman. Now, one Casawa, we your research ya, and the account your research a cracker home. Now, you can clear be an auditor, can clear be no auditor, Mr. A quaint ye, Oma Bodia Mayenye, almost about more than a toy, the ember boss, we scamble boss, we own, a year per month, bosome. Boso me, nti wunya tu wiyana chese, nwoi tuma da, wadi, number one, abba, eno, eye 100 megabytes per second, eno ye 299 Ghana cedis, ne chesaka, one CD, na aye 300, no, nti wudi yi, nefa kutubi, 1 month, ube tumidi ya ye jumasa, ana finso, wame the second one, nansu abba, eno ye 300 megabytes, aha, nasi vidi ye mkano, megabytes, no, per second, eno, eye, 444 Ghana cedis. Would you join us on Swa? What matter? A whole month. We be the arrested. I be our person can be. And I feed you toss me and son. And we have 500 megabits per second. And also see 999. And also, sir, and so to a whole month. Now, if you would, you would join me. Be MTN everywhere you go. We deal for you 24/7. And now, if easy brands, you have internet, just have you, mommy. Now, and one knows what room. Also, we be a happy birthday, joyous anniversary. You need Anita Kusia Pia, which is any, it was your boy, and me primary B, and they are madame birthday. Madam, nyanko po uche diyan po uinsha, papa, ye nyina hello, mi jenra, asi ye nyisha o den nyasi nkumakura, ana fe wa unkeni, eni ura Frank, e jayam fo, wano, enso, eni nkwa deri nyina, asi ye nyina ye mum, ni enkanchi wo se, ye mnya ba, eni ta kusia pia, happy birthday. 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
3: 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Show. Anti master friend me. Me do we ase. 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
4: 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What send me 1000 Ghana.
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2: so ya car motor na tricycle comprehensive your third party what's no so crane happen dey sure o pay ni nyina mo do ke insurance registration are ruin na so wa ye mona no bo to na braba ya wo say no crane me fi man rural bank limited what check and level head office no wo say o yi be biara bi ben I want to castle 0202 030060 amen fi man rural bank Limited. 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
1: 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Enu May come for also a doctor herbal man capsules. Ama ubiara or was his idea?
2: A drui and yema info, a ma woman woman of four, and a mofra wouldn't fee to me. 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Upo also a doctor herbal man capsules, do duo a tua, fre one wo 0242702662
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9: Soyo na munyichi radio ye diemu aduru ho mama guest nadison 40 years in music ministry ya mama de nyom eba abonten no wanya 40 years ne senti obe shafa tonen sa prime ministers of the gospel o mai 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
10: Ogalanlord, I dey greet you.
11: I dey hear you.
12: Ogalanlord, good morning, oh. Sure. Ogalanlord, now greet I dey greet you.
11: Madam, no just tie your own this morning. They hear me so. Stingy woman.
12: You two be stingy man.
10: My wife, if I calm down now, you know say na church we dey go this morning.
11: Ah, you dey go church?
10: Make we go pray to Baba God now.
11: Chai, Baba God, I dey beg you. Never come at all. Woman be the wicked do. They go just go buy this way chocolate drink. They go prepare it with hot water for breakfast. They go drink with their children. They go carry some poop for fish. Make they drink when they come back from school. Hey, see these wicked people.
10: Uncle Landlord, you suppose not say this way chocolate drink not the way. If you get them for supermarket shops, even machines and they take a do tea. If you get them anywhere for Nanja.
12: So you too, you for go buy your own because you know they pay any bill.
11: This way chocolate drink when they talk so, I be buy yam. And if I vest now, I'll go buy 20 cartons, take poop for my house. You didn't hear me so?
12: You saw this your talk where they talk, eh? You don't tire me.
11: Ah, see them all. For your people.
12: Eh?
11: Say Christians like una.
12: Eh?
11: See their head. Go punish all of una.
12: yeah, man.
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16: Ebusi amamu nyina kwa abaye o matrans nso. 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
17: 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The amount of phone mobile, I'm faculty going to the cocoa at the bar. I'm going to go to Ghana. Now, no, I am feeling the addition to also be bringing a bedding at the bar. In general, I'm too concerned for my situation. I'm going to say, yeah, interest question. It's about the cocoa. But I said, the best, the way I cook, and bit me about the same time with the sustainability, bit my sustaining a bois. I'm eating my head to my conquer. The idea, and I say, yes, the way I cook, be our inferior, my full many day, and my mama Friday, and may you lose a high quality premium, my union, I do be a. The day I can say, my full nine, and I say, I do grow a born an abba. If you could do one, if you say, you say, you know, it was a channel. There was a shame, a crime, and I see a before, a before, a man to my ED, you know, getting up a boy in an essay. You say any name who want more munchias here, you go say a bopra, you bet she a craft for Rana, Mamma, she's in the media. The center of the moon, so I am a craft for Kawamuko to do an and I hear problem. The problem no be in an essay. I hear not only share cook for them before, no more than I said, the more fancy to me, church from me, maybe in Israel. Instead of saying some go back now, I'm better to go for I'm going to go there in the morning. And no, come if you're not Bibian, you're going to want to see Biba. Now, if you're for the donor, so I see the TSC and I say, yes, I'm manual for Sweden, I don't move for a friend. And you're the manual same. You didn't say you protected the interests of Ghana Cuckoo because it is a state group.
16: I see. Now, Nana, say, Cote d'Ivoire for the attorney saying, and I had, you know, I be the same.
17: And I'm big, I catch you, say, Cote d'Ivoire for Coco no Motron. A year, a friend is saying 1,500 Ghana.
16: Say, a bagana, a dima, 1,005 Ghana.
17: Rather, if I beat you, Cote d'Ivoire by 1,150 pair bag.
16: They just said, Yenu was raw.
17: Crash, I'm with it. Into the air, can I say? Yen Diana, a wasro, and a William Sum. And Yen is a name, a may in Yambri, because Yano and Ransu was a crashing your babu to Kukuno, a Jokiteska, and Kiteska for Kukun Famano. It was a Kukuni in free. And I'm rather for Sayan and I said, my own money that the crown, which I say, as an LBC, you need to have money to buy Kuku, you don't have to credit on Kuku. Did you honor? This old Kuku come will be the answer, what was a man, or the man, and I would use it.
16: I see.
17: It is the moon. Did they come in and say, Diabay, Abba, yes, Sandy, and say, yes, yes, yes, yes, yes, yes, yes, yes, yes, yes, yes, yes, yes, yes, yes, yes, yes, yes, yes, yes, yes, yes, yes, yes, yes, yes, yes, yes, yes, yes, yes, yes, yes, yes, yes, yes, yes, yes, yes, yes, yes, yes, yes,
16: let us say the general was soon to be my Cote d'Ivoire for the almost to the general. I basted the annual smuggling. I'm a moment the only other Canadian. Yes, sir. World market price, net to say, then am I the general was soon or more the general form? Let us say the general forecast a cost through Cuckoo, a war cost through a man's arms and you know, crown.
17: Yeah, yes, I can make it. I recall Sika and Ghana Sika, Ghana City, no one more danger. I recall Sika. And if a dollar rate, you know, any calculation I owe my head, any idea, my father, paper. And she, Repomono, yeah, baby, a beba. I bet you too much at your form saying, and I'm big about it. I am on joy, yes, you are. You go to a year, you have one day. You didn't come on. I chase your money, the Hikasa, who is an answer. I go for a forum, Binum Kabumuku. And I can also go to the grassroots to tell the farmers. At the same time, Mr. Cocoa Board also engage a lot of farmers that are HSO, Miyama, and so. If the board so far so good, where stand it, and they say, we are protecting the, our premium. Then Shema Cocoa from a Roman. A banana at the high end. The center should be municipal. A buyer may keep provisions, a couple do a set of home. Let the man say, the better to go. They agree with it. Will be a normal mobile company, as I say.
16: Nanamo information delivery a problem because I bas communication to farmers a be and war a form pound between a Thomas Yano. Yan and you and two say yes, in Yanka Toby Brian as I say, and I'll buy a boy, sir. But said your own so okay. What's the Cote d'Ivoire for Crompo Jens or from Pa HAD? They just said you're crowd chip best in Unicra and Sana Cote d'Ivoire for Cra at me. Nana Pacho, as I was feeding. No ye kaka ho hello aha enti na I say na e be yadan e pa na akuafo no e wo fomo pa no motimi e de san chichiri e de ama na ikibibia atimi atoyi amu motimi atiasi e de e kuro nyina
17: you better say the dikan no ye ye effect in discussion of community challenges on cocoa pricing ye to na mo ayeko the dikan the first step no from Eastern Region to a funny thing, yes, until we are starting region, you best at the free owner. If you know, not for the attraction, I'll other places, no, some of my, or much, it's a good change. It is say that, okay, if you answer, I'll come on to them, because then you're getting more in every post for one. The amount will be a fertilizer that often will go quasi. Two, you're in chair, group, you're in farm on Tomundi. Would you grow? Would you fertilizer? You show scholarship. Yes, she will say anything to me now. Yes, she needs it. Because you know, international, my man of France, I remember, Hano. They are in your politics. If it's over, that's all the shabo. Oh, Bosha, I will say, you know, the best she said, oh, Bosha, riding. What did you prepare? And they are careful. Instead, they are somewhere, and it's not the thing, and they say, it's the interest of the cocoa farmers, their welfare, and then also to protect the cocoa fields. In the price now, they have an effect, appreciate the other things that they did. And you go board, and a question could go me, could quit a funk of Muku, a cajon, a tenacity, and any number be. A chumucrano. Answer, I won a 5 hours, you crano. There was an engagement. I share a disgusting answer. Miss Aka Babyaka, and she has seen me, baby. I get Baba won't have a chance of anybody have. Yet, yes, I didn't even invest and perform. I'm going to quit a funk of people who don't have here, a cassine, oh, then she will only be a reference to what. So for now, the concerned farmers, we are protecting the interest. Of one, the cocoa, for not coming smuggling, and at the same time, to the welfare of the farms.
16: I see. Nana, unions no modos no yewe no unions no modos no.
17: It's a lot, but the recognized, if anything, cocoa farmers group across the country, and a cocoa board there to answer at the fair woman. Now, it means that the cocoa board is inviting farmers for decision making and other things to bring their input. And can you know, now be about and never about it because all because now we are not part of their decision. Because now the even is a cocoa ship from Kwa. But I mean, this is not about cocoa ship. This is about all farmer groups organization coming together to make sure, say, this is what we want, and this is what is supposed to go, and this is supposed to do this and that. And on my end, I'm up with it.
16: Okay.
17: If you say, yeah, subobia, and I say, kuyafo, subobia, yeah, diba, but yeah, koko, but don't come subo, yeah, yeah, kuyafo, kabum, kone, I said, subo, but we should subobia, and one, my boy, bed, every
16: year. Okay.
17: Yeah, yeah, interest, oh, any baby, jina, as I said, let us protect our koko.
16: Correct. Nana, thank you so much. Any other of my infants, young, you better to also and come up on us. Let's just watch it, watch the purpose that we have for you here. Better understanding where you said, yeah, but you can hear better and further particulars. The bit me at your see, yeah, but you better swap on community. You're quite humanos. Why, I'm bomb on this MPP. I'm you couldn't uncle point at my 3rd October, yeah, and you're best 28. So we have few days left. 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
17: Anyway, what has made you so?
16: Pastor, na pumbo ko di.
17: Christ had no empire, Bibia boko.
16: Di ati ti yano na na ahi fa na na mo ne na mo na di ni si yese si Bibia e boko di. 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
17: Minika encha wati for ne abisha phone inara. 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Then na wo masi. I said the PSC no comment you damn pong for the NRA. You see, yeah, and they do year 3 months. Now I said the OCBSano, near Upper West Region, yeah, wa Potemoho. And Rano, the name Tumu, only Kushia, Sisala, East and West. TF Tumu, Ebesna Kojirapa, and I'm Kushiano. You see, yeah, Benjamin Adom, no Mobia Yamusino, and then you know, yeah, who yeah. If you didn't have the name, no back one, I'm a team on them and you come home. And on that, in question, 2 years, but when he be a MC, if you knew the business, so I have, since I'm a crowd, yes, my best day.
16: Oh, and then I'm yes. Ede nyami ya sepa se ya nchati kaboni biya na si ABC ya Eastern Region bebi na ya ni ya mokwa au speed ino dos wongon
17: Because I'm going to go to the house.

0: very bad. They share some of the criminals by their children. The Hussa, they have some military apparels identical to our military or even identical to some other military. It is very key. Those hosts, jack-up hosts, it is easy to get on the internet. You go on online platform, you can order it without checks. And so, the Hussa, all these names that I've mentioned, though, we should issue a strong one, a strong statement, because we don't want to be. And I know for certain, the private security companies in Ghana have a specified, prescribed uniform, and they don't dress like a paramilitary. And so what we are seeing, following people around in jean boots, looking like the military boots, and all of it, we have to put a stop to it.
1: Doctor, yabeda sepane wadaje, Dr. Victor Dokewono, ayobia wachadie wakofi anan International Peacekeeping Training Center, oni anirukubo nkumuni.
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0: 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Yeah, dear, dear, but touch him. If he said delegate, back to Marseille, if I say a 3-day conference program, delegate, baba, beta, if he had a Namimenda, Namia Doma, Yakoe conference, Nani Pesiada, delegate, every Kumasi, Akomu constituency, Nina, social bad, the answer say, Kaum Betinemuno. 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Ne my new petrote party hold on engusun kosro name pumtumra. So far over to say ye candidate omutu kwa across the country any ye delegate Asia.
1: Mira, ya da siye yuye yi Ora Evans ni makon ye Director of Elections, ma New Patriotic Party. Eye peace prem to break us ye bo, ye ba.
2: You can't contest.
3: Hey, Brad Carpenter. Mm-hmm. When did you ne papa?
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3: Brad Carpenter.
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1: Yeah, kwa Peace FM ni akofa ya wiaprem tobre kasi ya bo. 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
11: 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Ye, co-curricular activities, same music, your ballet dance, computing. Environment here very serene. Ye wo CCTV cameras, oh baby. What the facilities so ho, open set. Obanabeda school wa, it will be a ho. There were school buses, found Karano, and a pebia, Tando Mokufi, and qualified teachers are, Omotrem Karano, na, Ebua, Emomadisian, so Konkai, NNT, our 4M Fire Ma Emra, so Professor Oni Dinkomo, a first school in Hua, which we are contacting 0553-182-201. Number name you 0553-182-201. The Joint International School,
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13: Foreign call. 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
14: Hello, Papa. What about to be a new? Since I say me fill London, echo USO.
13: Eh, na no crowd who cry for me, Mamma Mania.
14: Na Papa Mohutu say.
13: A radiat to Mahaboko.
14: Nana no could just see. Echo Bussin Penemo. There were two dense Hunya Manonso. What's your hobby?
13: Oh, what's your hobby? Equaba. Monsieur, what about my cross like an enwa? Now, what do US want? So, man for Bundisana.
14: Eh, Papa, US the Hakuradia. 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Obiyansi na nako jejesi company limited. 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
13: Oh, ayanukura papa. a police station in Chenhua.
14: Hey, a kuoba sempre monono. 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
1: Ghana pray, yeah, Monsoyo, Namuniti, Radio Yedium, Aduho, Mama Gas Nadison, 40 years in music ministry, Yama Medenium, Ababonteno, when you're 40 years, the Santi Obe Safa, Ton and South Reminiscence of the Gospel, or Marimum Peninfo, and Obibiara, Yamakanaho, Nianio Yankopoye, on Sunday, 11th October, 2026, PRWC, Asoqua, 3 p.m. Pepe, Nashiaso, Tim, 40 years of God's grace, the journey of God's faithfulness, Jeremy chapter 2, verse 7, and it is Robinie, Reverend Dr. Mary Ganza, Mrs. Juliet N. Chiamua, Reverend Thomas Yoss, Elder Mreku, Professor Kofi Abraham, Reverend Yas, Dr. Sapia, Koku Jesse, Owali Jr., Evangelist Akosinyako, Joseph Mensah, Tons of Fire, Gifty Donko, Mami Christi, and Esopoku Jr., Pastor Emmanuel Chebuete, Prophet Freeman, Asafe Minstrels, The Rising Glory, PRWC Asokwa, Ayin Yuntufuopi, Mama Gessinades and Sebra, Neu Adebedana Yemiyadi Ediat.

0: The biggest and the largest health walk in the history of Ghana. They had BCI Ghana Walk for the Cure 2026. When I'm in charge here, assign Edruso. They had Ghana's largest breast cancer awareness campaign. They had BCI Ghana Walk for the Cure 2026. I sent you a video and that's so NSA. Our walk, our fight, our future. And Antia, Yakun, and the Yendachi. Now, Essence, Antia, Yadeboa, Nine, but the Rotia Kokrama, Etonu Fomu. Now, Eshi Adasa, and Kankania before I say, now, I will hear a here, not BCI, Breast Care International, Peace and Love Hospital, Afatono Oswano. Now, same here, ANT, Asante Mampon, Traditional Council, Afidia, Onoa, Najibibia, the Sin, and Aswa, the Josio, and the BBR. Nyame adumwa, eye memenda, 10th October 2026. Yebeshe nantia nasi anopano wajisha. Ewa St. Monica's School. Asante mampon. 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Wunim se. BCI Ghana Walk for the QE. Efrisa Peace and Love Hospital. Breast Care International. Any kofa by. Dr. Mrs. Beatrice. We are fiat de. EGC ni metri suono. Ghana. Any we are singing na asom. Inti nyame yaduma memenda. Musumida etosu du anamoa. Yetuo ni edie uro breast cancer. Efri abra bomono. A dom a crook crack crack crack. Every we are seeing a at the Ababa Dr. Mrs. British, we are here and in the team, Peace and Love Hospital, and a Breast Care International Home. I'm here, born 90 at Chesse. No formal program. So, who in Temua, yet to be two as here, and no AAE. This year's war, it is about our fight and our collective future. Yeah, for Kwenya is what on Safra Domina said, Munku crook crack crack making way. Nayina, Yasia, Ewa Asante Mampon, who swayed there to so a do and upon on what you sharp. 19 enfant to my Montenegro Free Saint Bonica School. I was Santiman Boha, Yakwako, I won another fear park now. Some of Hono, Yajina, so Eddie Atuga. Jumadie, and who are Buafo? Running back as a headline sponsor, Delta Airline. Abuafoa, Ekahubi, Kempinski Hotel Gold Coast, Gopens Pharmacy, Teva Pharmaceutical, Direct Relief, ADB Ghana Limited, Jackson University College, Achimata Golf Club, ADD Design Group, Peace and Love Hospital, and a Breast Care International.
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2: 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Omanim Nomachi, full front you hold, and to show much sharp coin, and just some more gemwa. I told Su Jim over Homo, then Yame, almost Santas runabout, Bonure, Omoho, and some other Race course gym. Get it on baby or 2 4 30 you know it's sino. Press 0541-943586.
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0: Mekwa Accra Sports Stadium. And so kwa yu mutrena china nyumre 4 PM. Ghana ni Gambia. AFCON 2027 qualifier. Second game mekwa so wa Accra Sports Stadium. Alexander Jiku. Ono so be mixi game. Ono so epra. Inti sana eno enswetie. Referees from Morocco attach it down. Echi namu number hama game no etimi akoso. Inti Premier League hun komo ha. Vienna Stars. For the first time, I will move football history. My mother Shakotoku Kumasi, December, Newetri, Eric Tinkler, Yena, and Sakotoku Janukwai, Sanse, Yazubi Zamu Duchenwa, Ayana Edison, and the Pradio. But of course, life goes on. The Nyan in Tiesa Paval, which I say, on the whole Shetri. I'm copying say Omobina substantive coach. Nti eno any the air coso. Think like what? Chaba.
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1: oh
0: ya o kan say aha o say o kan say
1: na de we kan
0: de
1: me kan si udi asu because me nanti
0: buben mame udi buben so be na obu
1: meka me kaya me bu ya ah, oh,
2: that's it. That's it. That's it.
1: That's it.
2: That's it. That's it.
0: That's it.
2: That's it. That's it. That's it. That's it.
0: That's
2: it. That's it. That's
0: it. That's it.
2: That's
0: it. That's it.
2: That's it. That's it. That's it. That's it. That's it. That's it. That's it. That's it. That's it. That's it.
1: That's
0: it. That's it. That's it. That's it. That's it. That's it. That's it. That's it. That's it. That's it. That's it. That's it.
2: Papa, William. Sanebo, Kotokofo, Pienwe, Sana Panye, Sanebo, Gramadi, Chungwe, Sana Panye, Sana Mitiya, Sana, Sana, Sana, Sana, Sana, Sana, Sana, Sana, Sana, Sana, Sana, Sana, Sana,
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2: 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And y'all weren't chilling.
0: Who's that? Kotokofona issue statement. So, I'm a release.
2: What would you never?
0: Hey,
2: say,
1: you're a teacher. On ni coach and come up no first last week no omo pam no omo ya je se
0: o ya ba
2: 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ya o ya o ya o ya o ya o ya o ya o ya o ya o ya o ya o ya o ya o ya o ya o ya o ya o ya o ya o ya o ya o ya o ya o ya o ya o ya o ya o ya o ya o ya o ya o ya o ya o ya o ya o ya o ya o ya o ya o ya o ya o ya o ya o ya o
1: For the sake of your listeners,
0: Baba,
1: Adriana Asha yen 2-0. 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
2: Why am I doing so hard?
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1: Teachers want to strike no more corner. I affect our education because they are form 3 students and I'm blind and next day you could show BC. In secondary time ranking here, I'm 30 spans, so I'm more money than I'm a young to me, senior DSA. And I affect the education, getting a PAP for surgery, and then so born no more penal self, we be quiet now, and I'll see us some
2: teachers and strike there. 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
4: Yeah,
5: Okay, Edum Presby KG heard me. Now, me and Kwala Nibi buy, I think, 12 kids no more buy. Almost home on buy crime because of home new and home with JHS Nitina on mobile, but teachers need it, Obiama. But striking, we must say, yeah, but why? I'm a senior, yes, senior. But yeah, say I'm paying for say, some come over here and intend to my year. Sena, teachers, me, baby school, na, you baby, shame, kwala, na, de. 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
5: And Tina, yes, a purse, a purse, a purse, a purse. And I say, Nina, this is the Trigana. Oh, one was Semra, say, Uber Micra for 70%. As I said, yeah, a friend of top bottom approach and Omo use. Omo, Bom, with him, Omo, the figure be able to get any calculated 70% and 71.18 cents. Otherwise, where is this coming from? Oh, what do you mean, Quetchley? What do you call website? Bia, as any ami came in a mutant trap, Ube, media and Opea Gram. I see your website, but you are not paying for my monitor for the last 3 months. The last 3 months, and the price, you know, it ranges between 5,500. It costs 6,000 plus. The last 3 months, so, and go below 5,500. So, now, you can't tell me you can't say, you can't tell me you can additional $400 per ton. You can't living income differential. Every ton of Gokwa, Ghana, and Cote d'Ivoire, you can't tell me you can't additional income of $400. You can't tell me you can't living income differential. And do you can't tell me you can't tell me you can't tell me you can't lower band, 5,500. What the living income 400 and account and your 5,900 in this hour 5,180 now almost say I don't know omunya I'm saying omoton koko no wa hin omoton da ben and fine omoton no omo dear 5,180 and omunya and they are not being transparent to farmers. They are
2: Opania yekoti ene kase yofinsu salt and rashebe jani honorable Dr. Isaac Opoku na ensemi imuno ya wo concern cocoa farmers association omo president eye nana obade wo so ono de abofufro na aba no woni aban ne ye adwene papaapa enam se gan ha ye tua bebere se odetoto ivory coast de ne ho a
6: 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Now, Cocoa Warren Abba, and the Disney, a Saya, a good one, and a buying a fast so, a share, Serevia, four, I give a make a four, and he said, a beton, a cocoa, and the cat of Nina, Homobe, Nene, Uto, and the share, a agriculture, Omokoko, almost 1,500 Ghana cities, but Osha, a Ghana, yen, your price now, you'd be turned by 1,150. 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Then on a fini addition to also be bring a bedding at the brain. In Janamun to a consent for me to say interest question is about the cocoa and said the bishop for the very cocoa and bit me at the same time with the sustainability between my sustaining a boy. I mean to my contract. Yeah, and me say yes, the bear cocoa be a inferior my full many day and my mama Friday.
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7: Baby, I'm in penny, so baby, I'm a dream. 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
2: Good national chairman, Ora Clement Boatin and some in him. And I have brand a copaint or month for drinks running to me from a month and chain. Yeah, that's 750 ml, medium bottle, chrome, tissue chrome, tobina nonum, and my kidneys name I am in so male. Then a medium bottle, no, so the baby will move. Ain't it Jim Horner woke or school, no? I sorry I woke with Juma, a drum baby, ah, maybe in can watch it in a cracker. Wouldn't say Venna mineral water and so dear, a sukrojin ya soni su yankasa wu tu dodua 0322-190-877 0322-190-877 ebu sukrum vena wase drink more stay hydrated
3: yentu aswe na ebu suyam ya kache mse easy brands of products no ewa town easy brands of products Ewa town, but when Dimbia never see answer, and one on Sabaka, or you don't swap on Sabaka, Sans 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
2: 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What's it make every meal a good idea?
3: Okay, and afe young call Victor Healthcare, Dr. Victor Nadankwaho, and Dr. Philip Woni Equi, oh, one liver and kidney specialist hospital, oh, Konebusia Kojaya, sir, so be BFA kidney, be Bian so far bread bone, be Bian so far liver where, but my dear. 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
10: 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My lovely. And now Radia Yadum and my machine is here. Yeah, KKP Prep Company Limited. Roofing Papay. And I'm the boss. Madame Adak. KKP Prep Roofing and Accessories. And about there is war. Saint Tia. Yes. Metal Trusses. And a good war. And they will be in control here. And a Forest Commission Task Force. I'm a channel. David. And sure to know from my first idea. So, what that? D.
2: KKP Proofing.
10: A 1 year tall long span. And it's an IBR. And it's self lock. After a standard sheet. Sir Alusin. Galvanized. And aluminium. Type. Size any color beer will trauma or NFAD a bonus to that form.
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14: 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The house of
15: fair. Anio, security nso ya solid. I had the deal nyira wa ha.
14: Car park nso me kasi.
15: Ejenie.
14: Aje e malacho fo a. Wo mo stand by generator no maso. Ye be say you sure mo mo dey fitness gym no kra da tintim pom wa haya. Say na bia Makion wo ya Odum and a Ben Lorry station me boy.
15: Ane.
14: Well, local and continental dishes papa bi.
15: Wedding, parties, any a year thing na. Makion restaurant and catering services. And what you contract across several was here.
14: Mati so we office and I will feel crown as a warrior order crown. What do you mean we'll be on
15: a no correct. Woman number is 0244-417-446 and a 0208-116-122.
14: 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Ampa.
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14: 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Nuasum Ghana for Sabesin and Rodasum. 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
7: 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Yet a center for
29: media my jekal chako toothpaste at two. Me soon on a pa na twa miko dano. And my messy pita. 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Let me see 32 ni nervous.
7: And can anyone near my minimum DBD to 3 years? And I say, I'll be BMO. BDA, what Kel Chaco toothpaste mono? MSCFita. And man, I'm wanting. Nessa yin can be a. No one no me rum. And unti. Mua monum coffee, wine. And it's tobacco. A camo sesono. 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
29: Kel. Happy smile.
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9: 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Yadebwa ye mayuani ye memua. Wawa junior high school. And a senior high school mono. Yasha ye mayuano fichi kwa hunsem. E wumesuya hunsem. 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Bampo hunsem. En afensunu won dachi anamontupa ewe juma yemu. Nisenti na metu nsafro se braone beka ye hun. E jistoman senior high school. Ewa santimantam emu. E defia the 2nd October 2026 Anopa 8:30 pepepe. Your special guest Honorable George Opare Adjo Esquire, Minister for Youth Development and Empowerment, Dr. Frank Amwakuhene, Ashanti Regional Minister, Jumediei Eye Upright Foundation ni Ghana Post 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Ebusia, Sawu Wa, Asante Mantemu Pom Hong Kuadia, Fao Baba Yuanasa Bemu and Brebi Wati, Nawamit CNC. Pension de infrimo.

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0: 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Join the live no. Who ba Facebook and wash she hello 101.5. 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

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E Janana, me here. 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Mim Pentra, Ebia, what your mommy, a Jana, five mojis, never wolf phone, so no. 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And to the affair, Jano Bra, Fabra. Who do you see the Machadia Ponya Gupano? Who we are now for? What log you on to? Hello, 101.5 FM, our Facebook.

0: se ututu jani gum kama na dali mi ensadi esra o ensi ogusu abafo Benji who won fancy seria Benji Kwame apia Kwame apia Brahmi dasi wo ho utu agu manage ho Slidey Anosu otafo new road wa Slime me dasi mun ka jani ngum
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I thought I lost you. 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Efe, hope you doing good. Now, so for Pinkra, Chaya Bibi Waha, I say, Matthew 14:23, and the King Kainen. Now, some of honey is simple. I say, after sending them home, he went up into the hills by himself to pray. Night fell while he was there alone. Me try some, me translate here, but they are not Joseph. Watch them where Emra. 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Yeah, woman, you know, it's simple. 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Who buy na brebi anu otie u sufre? 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He was a brebi a wuti mi buy ni coupon. 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I was so bang on coupon. Is it Yano if you say? Or so Yano Pano Bompire? And one on there's a cock. Mia Wuba Yano. 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Who dia what the answer is I would never musa. Eradia dasio and upon was sorry. Eradia dasio and you mean was sorry. 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

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How much am I now? 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And on my young hands, I but say dear. What be pia? I'll bet to Samrano. You bet you near Chosua. When you are bet them. Sasami. 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Aye. 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I shall see I can't want some chair man for a yes idea. Now say me who video be a. 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Send me back, send me be preacher. I said, get down. 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
0: Samia Bay, Samreya Abbey, Sawa Bibia, Yabetu, Wasakani, Kono Jinemu, a preacher, and I will Toma Diano, Yabetuno, Sadiano, Gana for Sir Mumuhiada, the Yamu de Sam Ranaba, Anamiwa.
2: Message, we are rich destiny, the other demonstrate.

ma mi kan se Astoling se frɛn wo bi a wa ko school a wa wi SHS wo kita HND wo kita diploma in nursing and as a midwifery wo kura bachelor degree I will feel the BMU. Just a bang bang aim. Push me to the floor. Also, please to feed you. Say we get a sales certificate when you nebi. Now so we say we call you Juma. And now so we go to India more. Australia, Canada, New Zealand. And now say Ireland. Astolings the Obeko. We move we be beyond be yamba when you scholarship. Enya enya we permit I would be here Juma you na. Michelle, she's your Astolings. Nani woman, Casa woman number near 0550-19-9991. 0550-19-9991. And only Astolings number. 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She's your mama, woman, wow. Akwesi Gabriel Kasem, your Zisheka. It is very, very good, especially the medicine sellers. They disturb too much. They just a man for chances are Emrawe Bebo. Me bacho, for the Abra, better comment anymore. 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But Emrawe, no respect, it's Emra. 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

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Me bacho tie ha. Samsung the phone be a ba. Samsung Galaxy A07S. And a Samsung Galaxy A08. Samsung's most affordable Galaxy smartphone. 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Aye. Cell phone sitting now, Benya 50 MP camera. I bet me a capture those special moments at the amount. And a 08, you know. And also a bar. They were big. 6000 mAh battery. Next, and the battery in.

Baku a 1,769. And a Baku a 1,799. Koko GBC, Samsung na ye diaba. Phone ye durable too. A shift from over forward here. Me say, I'm running the woman ya said the about. But were we expectant? Na ni a train him say, maybe say, beba ansana. Ya pampa my man for if he come one. Because I question Gabriel Chema, some runner, but it's a year pa. Now, some for an especially one more tone.

chicken and a jollof fried rice and a say, and still burn away. And your number, a punchy beef, and I even noodles and a woya. You are the better me a spice in the camera, dear mouth. In fact, you are shrimps, ginger, and a garlic, the answer. And in now the year, be an a tasty mwah. You are non-dairy powder, yeah, the other. That's how non-dairy powder we would yet here and I was in it there. So creamy. Pebito, you don't run out of shop name. One round one friend 020-780-5398 and 0244-525-908. You are Safu Commercial Bank in the area. Bonso Aprella. In fact, the law is to break Christianity because the Bible says we should go across and preach the gospel.

dia wi akire mu a samra na adi abane dia le be say Christianity me ba cho so wa dwene ya say me ba cho no nem tabia herba mixture se malaria ne hawa dwene se wanu mu atoa tabia herba mixture ne beboa wo Tabia Zenica or Juan Pacho, immune booster. 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Sequoqua by you, you know, toa, the Pacho and one a babua. Your Tabia Takum and Oma Catrol. 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

0: Kwano, on St. Book, the Nibi Manuel, Creative Arts for Basic 1 to 6. 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Abba, me bacha. The books in you now. 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Amas bookshop. 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And when you now books in Ibio. 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Ubenyabi. Aya 0244803686. 0244806803684.
1: Aha. I'm
0: with your man, Yanni Yim Pacho. Tamale. Auntie Gloria, our heart. Friend, one number was 0208086818. Books in our petrol to what the amistral. Aya 0244 892040. Yawa chumabo books to the neighbor. Lucky publication of empowering education one book at a time. Even Samofa. I say it is long overdue. Let just say right now. I say bad da da da da da da. Aha. Akwesi Gabriel Biosi Sheka. I don't agree with Akwesi Ewa because inside the car is not a venue for Christians. Please. I understand you, brother. Akwesi Peter. I say it is great listening to you, Sheka. Thank you, Akwesi. Sister, I love you. Ah, who dear Solomon FM? Me bacho 81006810007. Emre, I'm on for say a long overdue. I'm on for so say as I be say Christianity. Whoa, what you need else? Now I'm shop 6 7 can't jam say biania seti fufu banku. Nabankunu. And in my corner, just a slapia munin at your chair. There was your love near Pessie. Fried rice in Munina, Hobat and Yenya, and in Kwani at all. Yawa chicken. Yawa kebabs are hood rock at home. And only yawa chicken, any goat kebab. Beef, any liver kebab. Yawa giza kebab. And you want a confirm on so you want pork kebab and you want sausages and so on. Yeah, yeah, the camera me kon nam hoa. 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Emu a deye. Yeah, woman is a chopstick Simone restaurant and kebab. Kwesia debia. Wamu ye dia who are special. Ah, wamu dibi suko. CCC Aja Family Chapel International was Susan. ICGC from 10 a.m. to 12 a.m. midnight. Me batch your friend 0243 6 8 6 3 7 0243 374 247 0243 374 247 and a 0506708433. Abba. Hello.
2: Hello, Zeka.
0: Yes, sir.
2: Sheka, good afternoon.
0: Afternoon, sir. Bacho, dini baby, how can I free?
2: Sheka, I'm from Michael. I'm going to say free.
0: Meet you, Michael.
2: Sheka, I'm running on me and the Bible send me a yampire ball.
0: Uh-huh.
2: It is a bath in him, the woman who will be about a bomb pile, no, see for monkey in Tiamra. And I think I can't just take him with us, Embrano. Woman, you should say, rain, into me, this African, now rain, and what's a man called Namitana, Dana, send me a consent, fan, Mammy, Amerana, Makuina,
0: Mepacho, aha. comment state is at here, Timmy?
2: Aha.
0: Emrano de byway no siren de bianim. 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